0: Good evening, see family. It's the all new Power 105.1 KC's Hip Hop and R&B and home of the Shamar Morning Show. Just live. Yeah, family, we are hanging out all the way until midnight. Hope you enjoyed your day. On the way, got Nelly with the classic Sexy and Key Glock, and I got Billy Gang.
1: Usher.
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got Sexy and Kiko. I can be on the Power 105.1. Casey said Pop and R&B and home of the Shamer Morning Show and family. We are hooking you up with a flyaway to go check out Usher and Chris Brown in the city of your choice. Got those details for you coming up after Wayne. And it goes down in about 10 minutes. So stay close. Right now it's Belly Gang.

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0: 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Hope you enjoyed your day, family. It is Thursday. We are one step closer to the weekend. Thank goodness. Man, this week is... They went by fast and slow at the same time, but I know you need a vacation because I do. If you want to win this trip to go check out Usher and Chris Brown to go see them for the R&B tour in a city of your choice, make sure you tap in tomorrow, family, because at 8 a.m., we are dropping that keyword for your chance to get qualified. This is going to be the concert of a lifetime. Tickets are astronomical, and I know you want to win. Okay, so make sure you tap in tomorrow, family, at around 8 a.m. so that you can be in the building on the way. Got Brent Faiyaz for you, DaBaby, and I got the latest from LMA.
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0: Soulja Boy. 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
1: 13th. The choice of a lawyer is an important decision and should not be based solely upon advertisements.

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10: We are finally starting to learn more things we can do to keep our brains sharp as we age. A lot of people think crossword puzzles or Sudoku might do the trick, but the science doesn't really bear that out. What one recent study found, though, was that a certain type of brain training seems to have a significant impact on cognition as we get older. It wasn't memory or even problem-solving tasks that moved the needle. It was an interactive computerized game that tested the ability to recognize two separate images in faster and faster sequences. It's what we call a task of divided attention, in which you don't have a conscious strategy on how to improve. That's according to the study's lead author. You're just trying to do the best you can to figure out how to divide your attention. Now, the game in this study was called Double Decision. If you want to find it and try it out yourself. I'm Dr. Sanjay Gupta, helping you live a better life.
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That is Dirk and Janae Aiko. I'm the new Power 105.1 KC's Hip Hop and R&B and home of the Shamar Morning Show. And family, I really be rooting for Kodak Black. You know, he has a football team. Maybe he wins state championships, but he was arrested on drug trafficking charges after the police allegedly found his fingerprints on a prescription bottle inside a car he wasn't even riding in. Note to self, do not put your hands on a prescription bottle that does not belong to you. On the way, got the baby. Right now, Brent Faiyaz.

Kansas City? Is it Gates Barbecue or Elsie's Barbecue? Or how about Arthur Bryant's Barbecue for you? But we know who plays the best hip-hop and R&B for the city. 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

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I'm the all-new Power 105.1 KC's Hip Hop and R&B at home of the Shamer Morning Show. What's going on, family? How you doing? Just live holding you down all the way until midnight. Hope you're doing all right out there, family. Tonight, we're going to get down to about 56 degrees. Tomorrow, it's going to be 72 with a low of 52. Showers in the evening. And Saturday, family, it's going to be mostly sunny, 85 with a low of 56. I am definitely here for that. Outkast on the way with the classic. Baby Keem's on the way as well. And I got Headband. The Legend.

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9: There's something I'd like to talk to you about today, something that's been circulating on the internet that's become a real problem. 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Let me tell you clearly, these videos are scams. They are designed to take your money. Now, a couple things you should keep in mind. If something sounds too good to be true, it probably is. When you look at these videos, if they don't seem natural, if there's something off about them, the audio or the video, it's probably AI generated. And if you come across something that does pique your interest, see if you can find evidence of it from other sources. I promise you this, if I discover something incredible that you need to know about, I'm going to talk about it somewhere that you can easily find, not on some shady social media site. I'm Dr. Sanjay Gupta, helping you live a better life.
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Remember Donald Trump's gold card program? 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

0: Just live of the all new Power 105.1 KC Tip Hop and RV and home of the Shamar Morning Show. It's gonna have family on the way. 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They'll be at the Starlight Theater. 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
13: A better life with Dr. Sanjay Gupta.
14: So-called superagers, they are an enviable segment of the population. People who are older than 80, whose brains function like someone a fraction of their age. It's true, a lot of these people have genetics on their side, but more and more research is bearing out the idea that people who practice good brain health also slow their cognitive decline. Dr. Richard Isaacson, a pioneer in the Alzheimer's space, told us that, quote, his studies have found lifestyle changes including diet, exercise, reducing stress and optimizing sleep, along with managing vascular risk factors with certain medications, can actually help grow brain areas and also reduce telltale signs of Alzheimer's, such as tau tangles and amyloid plaques. What else helps? Staying social, surrounding yourself with family and friends, and maybe even volunteering for a real sense of purpose. I'm Dr. Sanjay Gupta, helping you live a better life.
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Then that, New York, Miami on the new Power 105.1. What's good on, family? And that hantavirus, baby, it is spreading fast and quickly. Scientists are working to create a hantavirus vaccine after two people in Texas were on a cruise ship during the outbreak. That is pretty scary, family.

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0: 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It's gonna have family. How you doing? Just live on your airways. We're hanging out all the way until midnight. And if you are celebrating your birthday today, happy birthday to you. You share your birthday with J Balvin, who is 41. And family, it is also Teachers Appreciation Week. Shout out to my educators. Nurses Appreciation Week kicked off yesterday. And Correctional Officer Appreciation Week as well, family. So if you are a teacher, a nurse, or a corrections officer, I really do hope you have a great week, family. On the way, got Webby for you, Boss Man D-Lo with Motion Party, and I got Johnny Venus.
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15: In recent years, scientists have really dialed up the urgency to understand PFAS, sometimes referred to as forever chemicals because of how long they take to break down. The latest study found these chemicals may be aging men in their 50s and 60s a bit faster than men who are younger or older or women of any age. Experts we talked to said the accumulation of PFAS may lower testosterone levels in men, impair sperm quality, and increase risks of testicular and kidney cancer. Women, it seems, just seem to be able to clear PFAS faster. Now, whether you're a man or a woman, trying to limit your exposure is a great idea. Three ways to do that. Filter your drinking water. 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I'm Dr. Sanjay Gupta, helping you live a better life.
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0: 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Just live. Yeah, family, we are kicking it all the way until midnight. Hope you are enjoying your evening. And tonight, you know what's going down. French Montana and Rick Ross, they are having a Versus. Started around 8:30, so you still have time to tune in, family. Let me know what you think. Speaking of French Montana, he is on the way. Also got Glow and Sexy.
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11: When it comes to the myriad reasons people don't get enough exercise, psychologist Diana Hill has heard them all. She's the author of a new book with a great title, I Know I Should Exercise, But. On a recent episode of my podcast, Chasing Life, Hill told me the number one reason people don't exercise is because they don't feel like they have enough time. She told us that she encourages people she works with to shift from an either-or mindset to a both-and mindset. Hill herself uses time at her son's baseball game to walk around the field cheering him on instead of sitting on the sidelines. She also recommends setting up your space at home, at work, in the car to facilitate movement. So every night before I go to bed, I lay out my workout clothes next to my bathroom sink so they are waiting there for me as a good reminder. I'm Dr. Sanjay Gupta, helping you live a better life.
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On the 1051 and family, during the World Cup, how do you feel about bars operating at 23 hours a day? Well, Mayor Quentin Lucas went on social media and talked about his take on it. I'll let you know.

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Is it the American Jazz Museum or the Negro Leagues Baseball Museum? 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

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Don't laugh. You can record and you can hear you.

Over everything, unenforced. Lit up the city when I got a torch. I went and got it, I didn't have a choice. I'm from the dirty, we took the north. Step on the, I can't show no remorse. Straight in the streets when I jump out the porch. Yeah, Mrs. Trendsetter, whatever she do, they.

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The All Milk Power 105.1, Casey's Hip Hop and R&B at Home with the Shamer Morning Show. AJ and Family just live holding you down all the way until midnight. You know, the World Cup is coming shortly, okay? That time is going to go by so fast, and there's a lot of controversy surrounding should the bars be open 23 hours throughout the day? Well, Mayor Quentin Lucas said this. He said, I respect fun. I respect freedom. But Kansas City doesn't need bars operating 23 hours. I've introduced an item that will leave bar operating hours to their standard operating times, 3 a.m. to closing for some, 1:30 for others, and so on, during the World Cup, rather than just 23 hours permitted by the state. Worry not. If you want to drink a ton, bars can open quite early. We can check on it Tuesday. Yeah, 23 hours a day. Whoa, that's crazy work. On the way, got Don Tolliver for you, Boss Man D-Lo, and I got Kehlani.

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12: In recent years, scientists have really dialed up the urgency to understand PFAS, sometimes referred to as forever chemicals because of how long they take to break down. The latest study found these chemicals may be aging men in their 50s and 60s a bit faster than men who are younger or older or women of any age. Experts we talked to said the accumulation of PFAS may lower testosterone levels in men, impair sperm quality, and increase risks of testicular and kidney cancer. Women, it seems, just seem to be able to clear PFAS faster. Now, whether you're a man or a woman, trying to limit your exposure is a great idea. Three ways to do that. Filter your drinking water. Don't use non-stick cookware like Teflon, and avoid fast food packaging, which are sometimes coated with these chemicals. I'm Dr. Sanjay Gupta, helping you live a better life.
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0: New Lotto and Glow on the new Power 105.1. KT said popping her being home of the Shamar Morning Show. It's popping family. How you doing this evening? Just live on your airwaves. We are vibing all the way until midnight. Hope you are enjoying the night. You know, tomorrow is Friday. Thank goodness. The weekend is here. On the way, got Pluto, some new Kanye West and Travis Scott, and I got some Cardi B.
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8: When it comes to the myriad reasons people don't get enough exercise, psychologist Diana Hill has heard them all. She's the author of a new book with a great title, I Know I Should Exercise, But. On a recent episode of my podcast, Chasing Life, Hill told me the number one reason people don't exercise is because they don't feel like they have enough time. She told us that she encourages people she works with to shift from an either-or mindset to a both-and mindset. Hill herself uses time at her son's baseball game to walk around the field cheering him on instead of sitting on the sidelines. She also recommends setting up your space at home, at work, in the car to facilitate movement. So every night before I go to bed, I lay out my workout clothes next to my bathroom sink so they are waiting there for me as a good reminder. I'm Dr. Sanjay Gupta, helping you live a better life.
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1: Kanye West and Travis Scott of the Onion Power 105.1, Casey said, popping R&B and home of the Shamar Morning Show is family. I know that man in Atlanta that was accused of stealing Beyonce's unreleased music out of a parked vehicle. Well, he has taken his case to trial and faces up to 6 years in prison. That is crazy. On the way, got Juvenile and Megan Thee Stallion. Right now, it's Cardi B.

0: Morning Show. On the way, got Rick Ross and French Montana, 4-2 Douglas, Skilla Baby, and I got a classic from Pac and Snoop for family. Don't forget, tomorrow, Chris Brown is dropping his album. Yes, coming out tomorrow, family, and I cannot wait. And speaking of Chris Brown, family, don't forget, we're in the station hooking you up with the flyaway to go check him out, as well as Usher for the R&B tour. Yeah, I got more details for you.
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9: Getting your heart broken can be really rough. It'll happen to most of us at some point in our lives. It's not just an emotional experience, it's a physical one too. Often described as getting the wind knocked out of you, a knot in your stomach, trouble sleeping. I recently spoke about this with Dr. Yoram Yovel, a psychiatrist and neuroscientist. He was on my podcast, Chasing Life. Now, he told me heartbreak doesn't have to last forever. And while your inclination might be to withdraw, isolate, and shut down, it's often the opposite of what supports healing. One of the things that helps us the most is reconnecting to other people you love. And the reverse is also true, he said. If someone you care about is struggling, don't give up on them. You hold the power to comfort loved ones that are in deep physical or emotional distress. I'm Dr. Sanjay Gupta, helping you live a better life.
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Karen B at home of the Shamer Morning Show. It's good on family. If you need some encouragement or just a beautiful story. So this woman who was 75 years old graduated with her bachelor's from Temple University after working at the school for 44 years. That is so beautiful, family. The way you got Fortune, Doug, and Skilla Baby. Right now, Mariah the Scientist.

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0: 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You know, we take you back on this Throwback Thursday. And family, stay close on the way. 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

0: your boy. 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
1: 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My attorney wrong.
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2: We are finally starting to learn more things we can do to keep our brains sharp as we age. A lot of people think crossword puzzles or Sudoku might do the trick, but the science doesn't really bear that out. What one recent study found, though, was that a certain type of brain training seems to have a significant impact on cognition as we get older. It wasn't memory or even problem-solving tasks that moved the needle. It was an interactive computerized game that tested the ability to recognize two separate images in faster and faster sequences. It's what we call a task of divided attention, in which you don't have a conscious strategy on how to improve. That's according to the study's lead author. You're just trying to do the best you can to figure out how to divide your attention. Now, the game in this study was called Double Decision. If you want to find it and try it out yourself. I'm Dr. Sanjay Gupta, helping you live a better life.
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Family, I am about to call tonight. I really do appreciate you rocking with me, though. Hit me up on social media at It's Just Live. Family, be safe out there. I love you. And just keep your head up, okay? So much is going on with family. Don't stop. Keep going, okay? On the way, Big Close got Sexy and Key Glock after this.

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0: and she pushing on in capital letters. 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

0: your boy. 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
9: 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One psychologist we spoke to said he sees this as a reflection of parents' desire to build core capacities in their children: resilience, curiosity, self-regulation, empathy. 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
12: You and I have never met, but I'm willing to bet that there is something you would like to do, but you feel like you can't. That it's too hard, that you don't deserve it. A colleague of mine recently told me about this new book called Brave Shift, 30 Mindset Changes to Transform Your Life. It's written by a woman named Michelle Carrer. Carrer says the one thing most people forget when they set a goal is to attach a reason to it. Having that reason is big, because when you don't want to do something that's necessary to reach your goal, you can go back to your reason to find the motivation you need. Try to frame your goal as something you want to achieve, as opposed to being a bad part of yourself that you want to change. That will make you more likely to succeed, as will asking for help. 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I'm Dr. Sanjay Gupta, helping you live a better life.
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Kansas City? 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

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I can hear you. 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
10: Getting your heart broken can be really rough. It'll happen to most of us at some point in our lives. It's not just an emotional experience, it's a physical one too, often described as getting the wind knocked out of you, a knot in your stomach, trouble sleeping. I recently spoke about this with Dr. Yoram Yovel, a psychiatrist and neuroscientist. He was on my podcast, Chasing Life. Now, he told me heartbreak doesn't have to last forever. And while your inclination might be to withdraw, isolate, and shut down, it's often the opposite of what supports healing. One of the things that helps us the most is reconnecting to other people you love. And the reverse is also true, he said. If someone you care about is struggling, don't give up on them. You hold the power to comfort loved ones that are in deep physical or emotional distress. I'm Dr. Sanjay Gupta, helping you live a better life.
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0: She pushing on in capital letter. She having on P Salaga, not Balenciaga. 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

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Psychic can reach a zodiac sign. It must be a Gemini moon, cause we about to go half. 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
6: In recent years, scientists have really dialed up the urgency to understand PFAS, sometimes referred to as forever chemicals because of how long they take to break down. The latest study found these chemicals may be aging men in their 50s and 60s a bit faster than men who are younger or older or women of any age. Experts we talked to said the accumulation of PFAS may lower testosterone levels in men, impair sperm quality, and increase risks of testicular and kidney cancer. Women, it seems, just seem to be able to clear PFAS faster. Now, whether you're a man or a woman, trying to limit your exposure is a great idea. Three ways to do that. 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I'm Dr. Sanjay Gupta, helping you live a better life.
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1: It's Friday, May 8th. You must eat the elephant one bite at a time. Twee proverb. You cannot get to the end from the middle. You won't find the beginning at the end. No matter what we're doing, there is a process. Whether the situation is positive or negative, we must go through the process. When we rush ahead, we miss important steps. If we become impatient, we can overlook details. We must be willing to move step by step, inch by inch, to get to the end. There is no way to rush the process. When we're excited, we want to see how a situation will end. When the situation is unpleasant, we want it to end quickly. Whether anxiety or fear, the anticipation of benefits or pain, no matter what we do, we must be willing to do it one step at a time. 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
15: A better life with Dr. Sanjay Gupta.
16: So-called superagers, they are an enviable segment of the population. People who are older than 80, whose brains function like someone a fraction of their age. It's true, a lot of these people have genetics on their side, but more and more research is bearing out the idea that people who practice good brain health also slow their cognitive decline. Dr. Richard Isaacson, a pioneer in the Alzheimer's space, told us that, quote, his studies have found lifestyle changes including diet, exercise, reducing stress, and optimizing sleep, along with managing vascular risk factors with certain medications, can actually help grow brain areas and also reduce telltale signs of Alzheimer's, such as tau tangles and amyloid plaques. What else helps? Staying social, surrounding yourself with family and friends, and maybe even volunteering for a real sense of purpose. I'm Dr. Sanjay Gupta, helping you live a better life.
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2: My mama, Pam Edwards, I love you to the moon and back, baby. 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One and only Glock, baby. Happy Mother's Day, baby.
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1: Mother's Day is Sunday. Showing love to all the mamas, the ones who birthed us, the ones who loved and supported us. Thank you. Crazy little conversation being had online. Some men feel like they shouldn't buy the mother of their children a Mother's Day gift because she's not their mother. 913-933-1051. What do you think about this?
2: Yeah, I think that's wrong. You should still get your wife something, your significant other something. That's crazy.
1: Do you think men feel the same way about Father's Day that women do?
2: No, they don't. They don't. Okay. They're definitely going to expect you to get something for them for Father's Day. Let you show up empty-handed on Father's Day, it's going to be a problem.
1: Now, I've heard a lot of men complain about the gifts that we give them. They don't want cologne or tools or stuff like that.
2: I mean, oh, well, it's the thought that counts. So, hey.
1: Write it in your diary. That's what I tell them.
2: Exactly. Write it in your diary.
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12: You and I have never met, but I'm willing to bet that there is something you would like to do, but you feel like you can't, that it's too hard, that you don't deserve it. A colleague of mine recently told me about this new book called Brave Shift, 30 Mindset Changes to Transform Your Life. It's written by a woman named Michelle Carrer. Carrer says the one thing most people forget when they set a goal is to attach a reason to it. Having that reason is big, because when you don't want to do something that's necessary to reach your goal, you can go back to your reason to find the motivation you need. Try to frame your goal as something you want to achieve, as opposed to being a bad part of yourself that you want to change. That will make you more likely to succeed, as will asking for help. All of us need it, and it makes people feel good to help you achieve your goals. I'm Dr. Sanjay Gupta, helping you live a better life.
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2: My husband always gets me a Mother's Day gift, but he also gets his mom a Mother's Day gift. I don't think a man really understands what a woman's job is being a mother. I'm a mother of four.
1: Wow.
2: And that is a full-time job. Plus, I also work two jobs.
1: Dang, girl.
2: Yes, ma'am. So, this mama deserves a Mother's Day gift, okay?
1: On period.
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1: My name is Sade. And when I say my mother, that's mother love. And she gives a love that you would never get nowhere else. When I was hurt, when I needed a friend, she's incredible. She worked one job for 32 years. She kept up with us. And I just want to say happy Mother's Day to my mom.
2: The choice of a lawyer is an important decision and should not be based solely upon advertisements.

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1: What you deserve, he gon' get it all. 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My attorney wrong.
2: Yes, sir.
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10: So-called superagers, they are an enviable segment of the population. People who are older than 80, whose brains function like someone a fraction of their age. It's true, a lot of these people have genetics on their side, but more and more research is bearing out the idea that people who practice good brain health also slow their cognitive decline. Dr. Richard Isaacson, a pioneer in the Alzheimer's space, told us that, quote, his studies have found lifestyle changes including diet, exercise, reducing stress, and optimizing sleep, along with managing vascular risk factors with certain medications, can actually help grow brain areas and also reduce telltale signs of Alzheimer's, such as tau tangles and amyloid plaques. What else helps? Staying social, surrounding yourself with family and friends, and maybe even volunteering for a real sense of purpose. I'm Dr. Sanjay Gupta, helping you live a better life.
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let's get the party started. See you at the bar, you was hardly talking. That's when I knew that your heart was scarring. Friends to lovers need a part to star in. Like, wait, babe, let me

0: question?
1: What the hell?
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4: Wait a minute, hold up!
3: 913-933-1051. Is Mother's Day just for your mother? And if your man told you that, how are you responding?

0: Shea Moore's hit list.
1: So, boom. Let me cook for just a second. It ain't gonna take long, I promise. A woman right up the street in Westwood, Kansas, apparently got into it with one of her co-workers and made a very foolish decision. She hopped in the car, went to her former co-worker's home. Yes, it was in the middle of the night. And yes, he was a former male co-worker.
2: Say what?
1: Just one thing. Child, you know everything is being recorded. And the Ring camera caught it all. LaDan P. Richardson, you are
3: on my list.
1: If you get some extra time today, Google LaDan's name, because she looks like the Sunday school teacher, soccer mom that's bringing the snacks at practice today. Listen, I love my job. I do. I worked hard for this here. I really did. I'm in the community, all the things. But the version of me that exists at work is a different version of myself. It's me, but with boundaries. I don't care what these people be talking about around here. I can't think of anything that one of my coworkers could do that would make me show up to their house in the middle of the night and firebomb them. I mean, I keep secure at work. They don't really know what makes me mad, and they never will know what really makes me mad. They should know what makes you mad. You get salty with somebody, okay, go tell HR. Quit your damn job. Block them on social media. Get you some therapy. You don't bottle up that rage and blow somebody's house up.
3: Hell no. Nah.
1: And yes, because of that video, because neighbors called 911 and the house got damaged.
4: Right to jail. Right to jail. Right away. Believe it or not, jail. Right away. Jail.
1: More and more every day, I'm realizing we got to teach people how to manage anger like grown-ups. Identify your boundaries. Come up with an exit strategy. Don't grab a match and some gasoline and go to work, because you ain't going to be able to go to work. Kansas City, don't you be out here moving funny. I don't want to put you on the next hit list.

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12: A Better Life with Dr. Sanjay Gupta.
13: In recent years, scientists have really dialed up the urgency to understand PFAS, sometimes referred to as forever chemicals because of how long they take to break down. The latest study found these chemicals may be aging men in their 50s and 60s a bit faster than men who are younger or older or women of any age. Experts we talked to said the accumulation of PFAS may lower testosterone levels in men, impair sperm quality, and increase risks of testicular and kidney cancer. Women, it seems, just seem to be able to clear PFAS faster. Now, whether you're a man or a woman, trying to limit your exposure is a great idea. Three ways to do that. 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I'm Dr. Sanjay Gupta, helping you live a better life.
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0: So your boy Offset is pushing back against a lawsuit filed by a man who said he was assaulted by the Short King.
1: It's a problem for me, okay? I can't control it.
0: Tell you everything we know coming up inside the Slander Report.
2: Exactly. Right there.

0: 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Shay Moore has got that celebrity tea.
1: Gossip.
0: With the slander report.
2: It is Taurus season. Let's wish a happy birthday to some of our celebrity Taurus friends. Rapper Tekashi 6ix9ine is 30 today. Who said boo? I understand, but which one of y'all said? Happy birthday to everybody born on May 7th. Congratulations to Too Short. He welcomed his first child into the world at the age of 53.
3: I know you lying.
2: Word on the street is the baby came out 18 years old. I don't know if Rick Ross is on dope or dog food, but I'm oddly intrigued at this concept.
4: Ladies, if you got your career and all that, I'm happy for you, right? And that's cool, but I'm gonna need you in the most inconvenient times in your life. And when you tell me, baby, I'm a nurse, I'm a doctor, I'm a surgeon, I got a surgery tomorrow, I'm attaching the kneecap back. Man, that kneecap. I need you right now. Of course, ladies, get your education and have your career and all that shit just to show that you're capable. But when you get with a rich rich will make you quit.
5: My God, on today, Jesus.
2: I don't know, but Offset, the problems just keep stacking.
6: Absolutely.
2: Your boy is pushing back against the lawsuit accusing him of assault, and now he's claiming the situation started after a security guard allegedly spit on him.
5: Yuck.
2: That's the most disgusting thing you can do to somebody. According to these legal filings, the rapper denies accusation that he attacked a security guard during a March incident at an L.A. marijuana dispensary. I mean, it's weed. Shouldn't everybody be chill? The guard, whose name is Jim Sanchez, alleged that Offset punched him after being asked to show ID. But Offset said, that ain't happening. He claims the altercation was provoked. He says Sanchez spit on him, which led to the confrontation. Mr. Sanchez is seeking $25,000 in damages tied to the incident. I don't know, Offset.
7: Whatever they saying he did that.
2: I'm already thinking about what I'm going to wear to this Usher Chris Brown tour. I bought my tickets for the show in Chicago. No need to be jealous of me. I want to give you a flyaway to the city of your choice. Airfare, hotel, 2 tickets to the show, and VIP access to the lounge. 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Good luck, friend.
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10: You know, I watched a video the other day about kids getting landlines at home. We haven't had a landline in my house in I can't even tell you how long. But seeing these parents about my age being teleported back to their own childhoods, a simpler time before screens, was really powerful. And as for the kids, they sat and had conversations with their grandparents without multitasking or being distracted by a screen. I thought this was a great way to have kids stay in touch with family members and friends without getting sucked into the smartphone era too young. Of course, you need other people close by to hop on board as well if this is something that's going to work. Perhaps most important, I realized, these relics can be a great conversation starter with your children. You can talk about what it really means to be connected in this day and age. Things have changed a lot. I'm Dr. Sanjay Gupta, helping you live a better life.
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1: Yolanda Chase, my mother, she's amazing. 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She'd give the shirt off her back if she could. I also want to give a shout out to Valencia Terry, my wife. I love you, baby. I'll see you when I get off so we can kick it and have fun.
0: Ow.
1: Hey.

0: hour to the 105.1. It's the Shea Boardwalk Show. Happy Mother's Day to all the mothers. Speaking of Mother's Day, there's an interesting online conversation that's being had right now. Some men say they don't understand why they should have to buy Mother's Day gifts for women that they are in relationship with. Their argument is, hey, she's not my mother. 913-933-1051. What do you think about this?
1: I don't think that the father should be obligated to have to do that with your significant other. It was at one point my sister's. You should think that I should have got them something as well. But I think it should, Mother's Day should just be for your mother. When my kids were younger, they used to ask me for money to get that money something.
0: Mm-hmm.
1: When Father's Day come around, nothing happens. Not that the guys need a pat on the back. You know, a lot of good fathers out here. Just look at the stores on Mother's Day and then look at the stores on Father's Day. And I know a woman is a strong, incredible person, 4 times stronger than a man. But I don't think we should be obligated to get our significant other.
0: We listen, we don't judge. We listen, we don't judge. We listen and we don't judge. 913-933-1051. Are Mother's Day gifts just for your mother?
2: They broke. You ain't trying to get your girl, your wife. That's affirmative. it's no question. Like, what?
0: You know I love your choice of words. Affirmative.
2: Yeah, I mean, come on. Now, that's a broke special. Like, what? Like, really? Your girl, she don't deserve enough for Mother's Day. I mean, like I said, your baby mama, it depends on the terms y'all want, though. But come on now.
0: But she still carried that seed for 9 months. I'm not telling you to buy her some negligees from Victoria's Secret, but you can give a little $15, $20 gift card to the Chipotle.
2: She gonna get a Facebook post from me. I mean, you know, turns me on.
0: She better take this act and go on about her business.
2: Okay, we all good though.
3: The choice of a lawyer is an important decision and should not be based solely upon advertisements.

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1: 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Consultations don't even call. No second guessing about it, bro. My attorney, wrong.
2: Yes, sir.
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11: When it comes to the myriad reasons people don't get enough exercise, psychologist Diana Hill has heard them all. 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She told us that she encourages people she works with to shift from an either-or mindset to a both-and mindset. Hill herself uses time at her son's baseball game to walk around the field cheering him on instead of sitting on the sidelines. She also recommends setting up your space at home, at work, in the car to facilitate movement. So every night before I go to bed, I lay out my workout clothes next to my bathroom sink so they are waiting there for me as a good reminder. I'm Dr. Sanjay Gupta, helping you live a better life.
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dope teeth, straight spit. 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
11: A better life with Dr. Sanjay Gupta.
12: In recent years, scientists have really dialed up the urgency to understand PFAS, sometimes referred to as forever chemicals because of how long they take to break down. The latest study found these chemicals may be aging men in their 50s and 60s a bit faster than men who are younger or older or women of any age. Experts we talked to said the accumulation of PFAS may lower testosterone levels in men, impair sperm quality, and increase risks of testicular and kidney cancer. Women, it seems, just seem to be able to clear PFAS faster. Now, whether you're a man or a woman, trying to limit your exposure is a great idea. Three ways to do that. Filter your drinking water. Don't use non-stick cookware like Teflon, and avoid fast food packaging, which are sometimes coated with these chemicals. I'm Dr. Sanjay Gupta, helping you live a better life.

0: season. Let's wish a happy birthday to some of our celebrity Taurus friends. Rapper Tekashi 6ix9ine is 30 today. Who said boo? I understand, but which one of y'all said? Happy birthday to everybody born on May 7th. Congratulations to Too Short. He welcomed his first child into the world at the age of 53.
1: I know you lying.
0: Word on the street is the baby came out 18 years old. I don't know if Rick Ross is on dope or dog food, but I'm oddly intrigued at this concept.
2: Ladies, if you got your career and all that, I'm happy for you, right? And that's cool, but I'm gonna need you in the most inconvenient times in your life. And when you tell me, baby, I'm a nurse, I'm a doctor, I'm a surgeon, I got a surgery tomorrow, I'm attaching the kneecap back. Man, that kneecap. I need you right now. Of course, ladies, get your education and have your career and all that shit just to show that you're capable. But when you get with a rich rich will make you quit.
3: My God, on today, Jesus.
0: I don't know, but Offset, problems just keep stacking.
4: Absolutely.
0: Your boy is pushing back against a lawsuit accusing him of assault, and now he's claiming the situation started after a security guard allegedly spit on him.
3: Yuck.
0: That's the most disgusting thing you can do to somebody. According to these legal filings, the rapper denies accusation that he attacked a security guard during a March incident at an LA marijuana dispensary. I mean, it's weed. Shouldn't everybody be chill? The guard, whose name is Jim Sanchez, alleged that Offset punched him after being asked to show ID. But Offset said, that ain't happening. He claims the altercation was provoked. He said Sanchez spit on him, which led to the confrontation. Mr. Sanchez is seeking $25,000 in damages tied to the incident. I don't know, Offset.
5: Whatever they saying he did that.
0: I'm already thinking about what I'm going to wear to this Usher Chris Brown tour. I bought my tickets for the show in Chicago. No need to be jealous of me. I want to give you a flyaway to the city of your choice. Airfare, hotel, 2 tickets to the show, and VIP access to the lounge. Text VIBE to 95819 right now and you're automatically qualified to win. Good luck, friend.
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0: Soulja Boy. And ladies, it's Mr. Brian McKnight. 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
9: Sometimes you can tell a lot about what someone wants to do offline by looking at what they do online. Let me tell you about Pinterest's first parenting trend report. Pinterest is a huge platform. They have 600 million monthly users, 80 billion searches per month. The report found a shift from the iPad kid era to now, when parents are actually more interested in real-world adventures and hands-on activities. The Global Trends and Insights lead at Pinterest told us, families are thoughtfully designing childhoods rooted in creativity, intention, and meaningful experiences. One psychologist we spoke to said he sees this as a reflection of parents' desire to build core capacities in their children: resilience, curiosity, self-regulation, empathy. These things don't grow automatically, but are built through lived experience. I'm Dr. Sanjay Gupta, helping you live a better life.
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1: What up, Shay Moore?
0: Who this?
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0: Moore's hit list.
1: So, boom, let me cook for just a second. It ain't gonna take long, I promise. A woman right up the street in Westwood, Kansas, apparently got into it with one of her co-workers and made a very foolish decision. She hopped in the car, went to her former co-worker's home. Yes, it was in the middle of the night. And yes, he was a former male co-worker.
2: Say what?
1: Just one thing. Child, you know everything is being recorded. And the Ring camera caught it all. LaDan P. Richardson, you are...
3: On my left.
1: If you get some extra time today, Google LaDan's name, because she looks like the Sunday school teacher, soccer mom that's bringing the snacks at practice today. Listen, I love my job. I do. I worked hard for this here. I really did. I'm in the community, all the things. But the version of me that exists at work is a different version of myself. It's me, but with boundaries. I don't care what these people be talking about around here. I can't think of anything that one of my coworkers could do that would make me show up to their house in the middle of the night and firebomb them. I mean, I keep secure at work. They don't really know what makes me mad, and they never will know what really makes me mad. They shouldn't know what makes you mad. You get salty with somebody, okay, go tell HR. Quit your damn job. Block them on social media. Get you some therapy. You don't bottle up that rage and blow somebody's house up.
3: Hell no.
1: And yes, because of that video, because neighbors called 911 and the house got damaged.
4: Right to jail. Right to jail. Right away. Believe it or not, jail. Right away. Jail.
1: More and more every day, I'm realizing we got to teach people how to manage anger like grown-ups. Identify your boundaries. Come up with an exit strategy. Don't grab a match and some gasoline and go to work, because you ain't going to be able to...
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4: You and I have never met, but I'm willing to bet that there is something you would like to do, but you feel like you can't, that it's too hard, that you don't deserve it. A colleague of mine recently told me about this new book called Brave Shift, 30 Mindset Changes to Transform Your Life. It's written by a woman named Michelle Carrer. Carrer says the one thing most people forget when they set a goal is to attach a reason to it. Having that reason is big, because when you don't want to do something that's necessary to reach your goal, you can go back to your reason to find the motivation you need. Try to frame your goal as something you want to achieve, as opposed to being a bad part of yourself that you want to change. That will make you more likely to succeed, as will asking for help. All of us need it, and it makes people feel good to help you achieve your goals. I'm Dr. Sanjay Gupta, helping you live a better life.
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1: 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You must eat the elephant one bite at a time. Twee proverb. You cannot get to the end from the middle. You won't find the beginning at the end. No matter what we're doing, there is a process. Whether the situation is positive or negative, we must go through the process. When we rush ahead, we miss important steps. If we become impatient, we can overlook details. We must be willing to move step by step, inch by inch, to get to the end. There is no way to rush the process. When we're excited, we want to see how a situation will end. When the situation is unpleasant, we want it to end quickly. Whether anxiety or fear, the anticipation of benefits or pain, no matter what we do, we must be willing to do it one step at a time. An inch is a cinch, a yard is hard. 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
16: You know, one of the weirder things I've seen on social media lately is parents feeding their babies butter, like whole sticks of butter. They swear that it helps them feel fuller after meals and get a good night's sleep, among other things. There's actually something to this. You know, butter is full of fat, which a rapidly growing infant needs, but eating butter all the time results in, quote, boxing out other important nutrients they need as well. Spokesperson for the Academy of Nutrition and Dietetics told us she recommends half a teaspoon to a teaspoon melted and then added to a puree. Or as they get older, you can drizzle oil or melted butter over cooked vegetables, she told us. We never say just give butter by itself, and it's not the only source of fat she would recommend. Avocados, hummus, fish, they are great sources of fat as well. And also, great foods to introduce. I'm Dr. Sanjay Gupta, helping you live a better life.
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2: 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Happy Mother's Day from the Shea Boy.

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1: This is Talisha. 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
9: So-called superagers, they are an enviable segment of the population. People who are older than 80, whose brains function like someone a fraction of their age. It's true, a lot of these people have genetics on their side, but more and more research is bearing out the idea that people who practice good brain health also slow their cognitive decline. Dr. Richard Isaacson, a pioneer in the Alzheimer's space, told us that, quote, his studies have found lifestyle changes including diet, exercise, reducing stress and optimizing sleep, along with managing vascular risk factors with certain medications, can actually help grow brain areas and also reduce telltale signs of Alzheimer's, such as tau tangles and amyloid plaques. What else helps? Staying social, surrounding yourself with family and friends, and maybe even volunteering for a real sense of purpose. I'm Dr. Sanjay Gupta, helping you live a better life.
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3: My husband always gets me a Mother's Day gift, but he also gets his mom a Mother's Day gift. 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
2: Wow.
3: And that is a full-time job. 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
2: Dang, girl.
3: 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So, this mama deserves a Mother's Day gift, okay?
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0: 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We number one. 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
1: Oh my God, Josh, can I try?

Everything unenforced. Lit up the city when I got a torch. I went and got it, I didn't have a choice. I'm from the dirty, we to the north. Step on the, I can't show no remorse. Straight in the streets when I jump out the porch. Yeah, Mrs. Trendsetter, whatever she do, they bite.

Ladies and gentlemen, Chris Brown has dropped a brand new album today. It is simply called Brown. New music from Chris Brown. Oh, just in time for you to go on tour with Usher. And speaking of that, I got a keyword coming up in about 60 minutes that will fly you away to anywhere this tour is going, because unfortunately he's not coming here to Kansas City to see Chris Brown and Usher. But since Chris Brown has dropped a new album called Brown, would you like to hear some new music from it? I know you would. The song is called Fallen, featuring Leon Thomas.

0: Thomas off the new Chris Brown album that just dropped today called Brown. New Chris Brown music just in time for the tour. Keyword coming up in 1 hour, Kansas City. To send you to see Chris Brown and Usher anywhere you want to go.
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0: We are sliding into Mother's Day weekend, and it's not too early to show your mom, the mother of your children, your queen, some love. So you got free reign today, Kansas City, to tap in and give some Mother's Day shout-outs starting right now on this Friday. Power Lines is open for you, 913-933-1051. I'm going to start it out. Happy Mother's Day to my mom, Roslyn from Brooklyn, who now lives in Tucson, Arizona. Happy Mom's Day, Mom. And happy Mother's Day to my son's mom, my ex. Take care of my kid.
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4: 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It's DJ Khaled, and this is my new song, One of Them, featuring Lil Baby and Future. 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

0: 2000. I've worked with him on Ross's project, meaning as in, you know, being one of the A&Rs of Ross's albums. And he blessed him and his brother, Big Boy, cleared the sample for me for Miss Jackson. So I'm grateful for that. You know what I'm saying? But I want to make a record with him.
1: Broski. You know what I'm saying? Got Wham, got Billy in it.

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7: A better life with Dr. Sanjay Gupta.
8: So-called superagers, they are an enviable segment of the population. People who are older than 80, whose brains function like someone a fraction of their age. It's true, a lot of these people have genetics on their side, but more and more research is bearing out the idea that people who practice good brain health also slow their cognitive decline. Dr. Richard Isaacson, a pioneer in the Alzheimer's space, told us that, quote, his studies have found lifestyle changes including diet, exercise, reducing stress and optimizing sleep, along with managing vascular risk factors with certain medications, can actually help grow brain areas and also reduce telltale signs of Alzheimer's, such as tau tangles and amyloid plaques. What else helps? Staying social, surrounding yourself with family and friends, and maybe even volunteering for a real sense of purpose. I'm Dr. Sanjay Gupta, helping you live a better life.
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0: a.m. for Usher and Chris Brown. Gotta make that happen. Did y'all know there was a Versus last night? When did this happen? We're gonna talk about this coming up. There was a Versus last night? What?
1: Good morning.
2: Good morning.
3: 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Call Boogie D now. 913-933-1051.
0: It is not too early to show mom some love. We are sliding into Mother's Day weekend. What up, though?
4: Hi, can I give a Mother's Day shout out?
0: Queen, yes, you can. Go ahead, make it happen.
4: 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Happy Mother's Day, y'all.
0: Happy Mother's Day, ladies. Love it. Thank you.
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1: What up, what up? Hey, this is Melvin. So this goes out to the rest of my grandma's other so-called grandkids. I'm the favorite, so I'm giving her a shout-out on the radio.
0: Okay. You know,
1: because she don't love them like she loves me.
0: Oh, man, stop it. Happy Mother's Day to your granny, all right?

Kansas City, is it Gates Barbecue or Elsie's Barbecue? Or how about Arthur Bryant's Barbecue for you? But we know who plays the best hip-hop and R&B for the city. 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

0: Well, another shout to Fly Away. They see Usher and Chris Brown. Chris Brown dropped a new album. It's called Brown. It's out now. I played new music from it featuring Leon Thomas. I'll play it again right before I give you the keyword at 11 a.m. on this Friday. Tapped in with Boogie D. Now, I'll be honest with you, Kansas City. I think I try to stay in the know. I think I'm aware of things. But somehow this slipped by me. Did it slip by you that last night there was a versus? French Montana versus Ricky Rose, a.k.a. Rick Ross?
1: Maybach music.
2: Cookboy, baby.
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0: So clearly I didn't watch it. Didn't even know it was happening. I could have watched that versus rest of watching the NBA playoffs last night, watching James Harden be washed, because he's washed, against the Detroit Pistons. Didn't try to stay up to see the Lakers, a.k.a. the Fakers, get annihilated by the OKC. I could have been watching French Montana and Ricky Rose. So this is what I need. I need for somebody here in Kansas City that knew it was a versus, that watched the versus, to give Kansas City pretty much a rundown. Who won? How was it? Was it better than Tyrese and Tank? 913-933-1051. And if you do a really good job of telling us how the versus was yesterday, I'll give you something free. Why not? Your time is worth something. I can hook you up with a pickleball and tee shot so I can send you to the movies to see Obsession. But you got to give us a real report about last night's versus that none of us knew about. Who won? French? Rick Ross? How do we not know about it? Be my reporter right now. I'll let you, boy. 913-933-1051, and I'll let you pick. You want to go pickleball or you want to go to the movies for giving us a report? I appreciate it, all right? Power 105.1. I be
1: winning. Oh, my God. It's another Power 105.1 winner.
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3: 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You are our grand prize
2: winner.
3: 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You're a grand prize winner for

0: you have any plans for Mother's Day?
1: No, not at all. Actually, I was just going to work Uber.
0: No, you got to enjoy yourself.
1: I know. And I promise, since I got this, I will. God worked it out for me.
0: Amen to that. Kim, our Mother's Day.
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1: 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My attorney wrong.
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15: A better life with Dr. Sanjay Gupta.
16: You know, I watched a video the other day about kids getting landlines at home. We haven't had a landline in my house in I can't even tell you how long. But seeing these parents about my age being teleported back to their own childhoods, a simpler time before screens, was really powerful. And as for the kids, they sat and had conversations with their grandparents without multitasking or being distracted by a screen. I thought this was a great way to have kids stay in touch with family members and friends without getting sucked into the smartphone era too young. 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Perhaps most important, I realized, these relics can be a great conversation starter with your children. 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I'm Dr. Sanjay Gupta, helping you live a better life.

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7: Kansas City Real Talk. Mother's Day can be beautiful for some and difficult for others. So whether you're celebrating your mom, being celebrated as a mother yourself, missing your mom, grieving a child, or carrying memories in your heart this weekend, I'm sending you love. Hold your people close, cherish the moments, and be gentle.

0: a new album called Brown today. You know what is funny? I even offered a prize. I actually put movie passes on the line to see Obsession, or you could have picked pickleball or tee shots. I was giving something away for anybody in Kansas City that could have told me how the verses was last night between French Montana and Rick Ross. Because I didn't even know it was the verses last night. Not one person called. Nobody. Did Kansas City not watch this verses either? I didn't know it was going down last night, but apparently it happened. Not one person called that didn't give me a report.
1: Good morning.
2: Good morning. Good morning.
3: KC. Good morning, Kansas City. Call in now and tell someone good morning, happy birthday, or give yourself a shout out. Call Boogie D now. 913-933-1051.
0: What up, though?
4: What up, Boogie D?
0: What's up, her?
4: I'm out here in Tennessee.
0: Happy Mother's Day, Miss Sandy.
4: Thank you. I'm going to go get my kids from Alabama, and I'm going to have all my kids together this week.
0: Well, you know what? I want you to have a blessed and wonderful Mother's Day, and we're going to get back to the affirmations on Monday, but you be safe and you have a great Mother's Day weekend, so happy Mother's Day, all right?
4: Okay, thank you.
0: Thank you, Miss Cindy. Be safe.
4: All right, bye.
0: What is Kansas City going to do without Miss Cindy this weekend?
4: They're going to

0: Chris Brown and a new Chris Brown song featuring Leon Thomas off the new Chris Brown album, Brown. What up, though? What up, though?
1: Yeah, I want to give a shout out to all my baby mamas.
0: How many baby mamas do you have, sir?
1: I just got three.
0: Man, you never heard of going to Circle K. Like, they got a three-pack for, like, you know what I'm saying, for $5.
1: Yeah, my name is King. I just want to wish all the mothers out there a happy Mother's Day.
0: You not going to give them an individual shout-out? You not going to say their names?
1: No, I don't want to do that. I want to stay good with them.
0: All right. Have a good one, King. Power 1051, what up, though?
2: Hey, Boogie D is calling.
0: What's up, sir?
2: I just wanted to give a happy heavenly shout-out Mother's Day to my adoptive mom, Becca, and my biological mom, Wilda.
0: Well, thank you, man, and happy Mother's Day and all that good stuff. Hope y'all have a good weekend, all right?
2: You too.

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So this is it. Phones out, no texting and driving, Text the keyword rhythm. Rhythm right now to 95819. Text the keyword rhythm right now to 95819. Chris Brown also dropped a new album today. It is called Brown, featuring this song right here with Leon Thomas. It's called

0: Usher and Leon Thomas. Get your phones out now and text the keyword rhythm, rhythm to 95819. Today's your last chance to get in on the big flyaway to see Chris Brown and Usher. You heard?
1: Usher.
2: Yeah, man. It's Usher.
1: And Chris Brown. Hey.

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14: You know, one of the weirder things I've seen on social media lately is parents feeding their babies butter. Like whole sticks of butter. They swear that it helps them feel fuller after meals and get a good night's sleep, among other things. There's actually something to this. You know, butter is full of fat, which a rapidly growing infant needs, but eating butter all the time results in, quote, boxing out other important nutrients they need as well. Spokesperson for the Academy of Nutrition and Dietetics told us she recommends half a teaspoon to a teaspoon melted and then added to a puree. Or as they get older, you can drizzle oil or melted butter over cooked vegetables, she told us. We never say just give butter by itself, and it's not the only source of fat she would recommend. Avocados, hummus, fish, they are great sources of fat as well, and also great foods to introduce. I'm Dr. Sanjay Gupta, helping you live a better life.
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4: 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Happy Mother's Day from the

0: now. Today's your last day to put your name in the hat to get qualified to fly away to see Usher and Chris Brown. 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
1: Friday!
0: This is not just any Friday. This is the kickoff to Mother's Day weekend. It's a big day on Sunday. And today you cannot mess up. Trust me. It's probably why I'm divorced now, because I messed this day up before. I'm keeping it real.
2: Good morning.
3: Hey, see, good morning, Kansas City. Call it now and tell someone good morning, happy birthday, or give yourself a shout out. Call Boogie D now, 913-933-1051.
0: It is not too early to give some Mother's Day shout outs.
4: What up? How you doing today?
0: I'm doing good. What's your name, homie?
4: Grind time.
0: All right, homeboy. Do you, man. Make it happen. Let's go.
4: Man, I just want to give a shout-out to my mother-in-law, Shane. You know what I mean? My mom, Kimberly, my fiancé, Jordan.
0: There it is. Good job.
4: Yes, sir. Yes, sir.
0: Great job. Sir. All right, happy Mother's Day to them all, all right?
4: All right, man. Same to you and yours, man.

0: City that there was a versus last night that I did not know about. Did you know that Rick Ross and French Montana had a versus last night? Bigger question, if you know, did you watch it? I still am trying to find anybody that watched the versus last night to call me and give us kind of like a report on an update. Who won? How was it? And I will hook you up. I'll give you two options. You can either take tee shots and some pickleball, or you can go to the movies to see Obsession. If you actually watched versus last night, Rick Ross and French Montana, and you would like to tell us how it was, I'll give you something free for your time. But nobody's calling because I don't think anybody watched it. Absolutely insane to me. Anyway, we got more important things.
1: Yes, I would like to say happy Mother's Day.
0: Go ahead, Mama.
1: I would like to say happy Mother's Day to me, Velma, and Manny that I work with on my job. Happy Mother's Day.
0: Happy Mother's Day, too, Mama. Appreciate you.
1: Thank you. I'll be.

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1: This is she.
2: Kim, congratulations. You are our grand prize
1: winner.
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1: No, not at all. Actually, I was just going to work Uber.
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1: 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And I promise, if I got this, I will. God worked it out for me.
0: Amen to that. Kim, our Mother's Day.
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1: 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My attorney wrong.
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9: A better life with Dr. Sanjay Gupta.
10: We are finally starting to learn more things we can do to keep our brains sharp as we age. A lot of people think crossword puzzles or Sudoku might do the trick, but the science doesn't really bear that out. What one recent study found, though, was that a certain type of brain training seems to have a significant impact on cognition as we get older. It wasn't memory or even problem-solving tasks that moved the needle. It was an interactive computerized game that tested the ability to recognize two separate images in faster and faster sequences. It's what we call a task of divided attention, in which you don't have a conscious strategy on how to improve. That's according to the study's lead author. You're just trying to do the best you can to figure out how to divide your attention. Now, the game in this study was called Double Decision. If you want to find it and try it out yourself. I'm Dr. Sanjay Gupta, helping you live a better life.
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2: Okay, so not only is it Friday, we're going into Mother's Day weekend. So this is what I want to do, because you know I'm about to be on here, L-I-V-E. I want you to blast and hit me on my Instagram. It's okay to DM me. Boogie D 1051 KC, Boogie D 1051 KC, and give yourself a Mother's Day shout out if you ain't got nobody to do it for you, or you give a Mother's Day shout out. Now, shout it out while we inside this 12 new mixtape. Now, I'm going to be honest with you. I'm about to start this joint off with some forgotten Mother Day joints that y'all definitely don't forgot about Kansas City. Okay. But if there's also a Mother's Day song that you feel like you gotta hear when I do the shout out, holla at your boy too, Boogie D 1051 KC. Remember, it's still Friday though.
3: It's Friday!
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0: Get your Mother's Day shout out soon. Told you we're gonna get a little ratchet. It's gonna get a little ratchet inside this Mother's Day set I'm doing. But some of y'all forgot about some of these. So I'm gonna be honest with you. These two don't get along. So I know why he's doing it. This is my homie right here. My cousin SP wanna send a shout out to his baby Bobs. What he's really trying to say is, well, he said, Boog, play the song. So SP, out to his baby moms, he wanted me to play this.
1: It's my baby mama, I'm on child support. She get work for chicks, but I stay in court. It's my baby mama, she be riding today. And she always looking.
0: SP, you understand what's going on right now, Kansas City, right?
1: It's my baby mama. I'm on child
0: support. Why he sending this out to his baby moms on his Mother's Day weekend?
1: But I stay in court. It's my baby mama.

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Say he wanted to sit down without those baby bars 236. Come on, y'all. Do right. 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Do right. Now, I want to send this one out to all the mamas and the daughters that know they look good. To all the mamas and the daughters that know they got it going on. When you see them both, you're like, damn. Happy Mama's Day to y'all.

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Let's get it.

your hostess, your service, and all that. 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Everybody's got to go through Mother's Day reminiscing and thinking and missing Big Mama, Big Nana, and all that. I, Boogie D, want to send this out to you. Okay? On this Friday, as we go into Mother's Day weekend, it's Power 105.1. Let's go.

Rosalind. Happy Mother's Day to my child's mom, even though we're no longer together, but happy Mother's Day to you because we're doing a great job co-parenting. Happy Heavenly Mother's Day to my grandmother. And happy Mother's Day to you and yours, Boogie D, Power 105.1. Thank you for listening. 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
1: Can you send a shout-out to all the moms that have lost their babies this Mother's Day, regardless if it's been 1 year or, you know, 100 years, just let them know that they're seen and they're still loved and appreciated, and especially my mom, Ann, who lost my brother last year in that fire.
0: We got you, baby. You just did it. And I'm sorry for your loss. Keep your head up. Praying for you. And get through the weekend, all right?
1: Thank you so much. I appreciate you.
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0: you have any plans for Mother's Day?
1: No, not at all. Actually, I was just going to work Uber.
0: No, you got to enjoy yourself.
1: I know. And I promise, since I got this, I will. God worked it out for me.
0: Amen to that. Kim, our Mother's Day grand prize winner. She won brunch for four at Urban for Mother's Day. 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
13: 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Mother's Day can be beautiful for some and difficult for others. So whether you're celebrating your mom, being celebrated as a mother yourself, missing your mom, grieving a child, or carrying memories in your heart this weekend, I'm sending you love. 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Happy Mother's Day from the Shea Board.

0: Friday! Today's your last chance to get the keywords for Chris Brown and Usher. Evening's going to have your next opportunity coming up with the keyword, but today's your last day as we're sliding into Mother's Day weekend. All right, Big Chuck, what up, though? Go ahead, homie. Do it.
1: Hey, what's good? 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Hey, this is your weekend. Enjoy.
0: Aw, thank you, Big Chuck. Man, I just called this man Big Chuck. Pause.
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15: Getting your heart broken can be really rough. It'll happen to most of us at some point in our lives. It's not just an emotional experience, it's a physical one too. Often described as getting the wind knocked out of you, a knot in your stomach, trouble sleeping. I recently spoke about this with Dr. Yoram Yovel, a psychiatrist and neuroscientist. He was on my podcast, Chasing Life. Now, he told me heartbreak doesn't have to last forever. And while your inclination might be to withdraw, isolate, and shut down, it's often the opposite of what supports healing. One of the things that helps us the most is reconnecting to other people you love. And the reverse is also true, he said. If someone you care about is struggling, don't give up on them. You hold the power to comfort loved ones that are in deep physical or emotional distress. I'm Dr. Sanjay Gupta, helping you live a better life.

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0: Something with Boogie D on this Friday. Get Mother's Day weekend started. What up, though?
1: What up, what up? Hey, this is Melvin. So this goes out to the rest of my grandma's other so-called grandkids. I'm the favorite, so I'm giving her a shout-out on the radio.
0: Okay. You know,
1: because she don't love them like she loves me.
0: Oh, man, stop it. Happy Mother's Day to your granny, all right?
1: Yeah, later. Bye.

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1: 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But we know who plays the best hip-hop and R&B for the city. 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

0: shout out?
1: Queen, yes, you can. Go ahead, make it happen.
0: Hi, this is Jackie, and I want to give a happy Mother's Day to my mother, Karen, my mother-in-law, Stephanie, and someone else that's like a mother to me, Saki. Happy Mother's Day, y'all. And
1: happy Mother's Day, ladies. Yeah. Love it. Thank you.
0: You're welcome. I be
2: 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Oh, my God. 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
3: Hello?
4: Hi, is this Kim Bonnie?
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4: Kim, congratulations. You are our grand prize winner. You're welcome. You're a grand prize winner for our Mother's Day hookup. You got an Urban gift card, so you have brunch for four for Mother's Day.
3: Oh, my God. Thank you, Ebony.
4: You're welcome. Did you have any plans for Mother's Day?
3: No, not at all. Actually, I was just going to work Uber.
4: No, you got to enjoy yourself.
3: I know. And I promise, since I got this, I will. God worked it out for me.
4: Amen to that. Kim, our Mother's Day.
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7: So-called superagers, they are an enviable segment of the population. People who are older than 80, whose brains function like someone a fraction of their age. It's true, a lot of these people have genetics on their side, but more and more research is bearing out the idea that people who practice good brain health also slow their cognitive decline. Dr. Richard Isaacson, a pioneer in the Alzheimer's space, told us that, quote, his studies have found lifestyle changes including diet, exercise, reducing stress and optimizing sleep, along with managing vascular risk factors with certain medications, can actually help grow brain areas and also reduce telltale signs of Alzheimer's, such as tau tangles and amyloid plaques. What else helps? Staying social, surrounding yourself with family and friends, and maybe even volunteering for a real sense of purpose. I'm Dr. Sanjay Gupta, helping you live a better life.
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1: Kansas City Real Talk, Mother's Day can be beautiful for some and difficult for others. So whether you're celebrating your mom, being celebrated as a mother yourself, missing your mom, grieving a child, or carrying memories in your heart this weekend, I'm sending you love. Hold your people close, cherish the moments, and be gentle.

0: down to see the Devil Wears Prada 2 this weekend if you haven't already done so. And have you made brunch plans? I think they still got some spots over there at Urban.
1: What up? How you doing today?
0: I'm doing good. What's your name, homie?
1: Grind Time.
0: All right, homeboy. Do you, man. Make it happen. 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
1: Man, I just want to give a shout-out to my mother-in-law, Shan. 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
0: There it is. Good job.
1: Yes, sir.
0: Great job. 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
1: All right, man. Same to you and yours, man.

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I'm from the dirty, we to the north. 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

0: We love our listeners in Wellington. Thank you for listening to the all-new Power 105.1 in Wellington. Chris Brown and Usher, they are going on tour this summer. And no, they're not coming to Kansas City. So what we're going to do is we're going to let you choose whatever city that you want to see them in. We are going to fly you out. We're going to take care of your hotel and also VIP tickets to the show. So if you want to go, text MAGIC, M-A-G-I-C. Text that to 95819. Good luck.
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0: Hi, is this Kim Bonnie?
4: This is she.
0: Kim, congratulations. You are our grand prize winner.
4: Thank you.
0: You're welcome. You're a grand prize winner for our Mother's Day hookup. You got an Urban gift card, so you have brunch for four for Mother's Day.
4: Oh, my God. Thank you, Evening.
0: You're welcome. Did you have any plans for Mother's Day?
4: No, not at all. Actually, I was just going to work Uber.
0: No, you got to enjoy yourself.
4: I know. And I promise, since I got this, I will. God worked it out for me.
0: Amen to that. Kim, our Mother's Day.
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17: Getting your heart broken can be really rough. It'll happen to most of us at some point in our lives. It's not just an emotional experience, it's a physical one too. Often described as getting the wind knocked out of you, a knot in your stomach, trouble sleeping. I recently spoke about this with Dr. Yoram Yovel, a psychiatrist and neuroscientist. He was on my podcast, Chasing Life. Now, he told me heartbreak doesn't have to last forever. And while your inclination might be to withdraw, isolate, and shut down, it's often the opposite of what supports healing. One of the things that helps us the most is reconnecting to other people you love. And the reverse is also true, he said. If someone you care about is struggling, don't give up on them. You hold the power to comfort loved ones that are in deep physical or emotional distress. I'm Dr. Sanjay Gupta, helping you live a better life.
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One, Casey's Hip Hop and R&B. So I want to know, what are we celebrating today? I want to hear your good news. 913-933-1051. And also, Mother's Day is on Sunday, so I'm taking your Mother's Day shout outs. Hit me up. 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

0: Your boy. 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
13: You know, I watched a video the other day about kids getting landlines at home. We haven't had a landline in my house in I can't even tell you how long. But seeing these parents about my age being teleported back to their own childhoods, a simpler time before screens, was really powerful. And as for the kids, they sat and had conversations with their grandparents without multitasking or being distracted by a screen. I thought this was a great way to have kids stay in touch with family members and friends without getting sucked into the smartphone era too young. Of course, you need other people close by to hop on board as well if this is something that's going to work. Perhaps most important, I realized, these relics can be a great conversation starter with your children. You can talk about what it really means to be connected in this day and age. Things have changed a lot. I'm Dr. Sanjay Gupta, helping you live a better life.
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1: We are engaged.
0: Okay, who'd you get engaged to?
1: Arlene, but this is Sophia talking. I'm with her in the car, so.
0: Okay, so you two just got engaged over the weekend?
1: Well, actually, just literally like about 2 weeks ago.
0: Oh, my gosh. Well,

0: 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Who am I talking to?
1: Hey, Whitney, girl.
0: Hey, what's going on, Whitney? What good news you want to share with me today?
1: Listen, my good news is I got off work early and I got to talk to my absolute favorite radio personality in the whole entire world.
0: Whitney, you are too sweet. Thank you for calling, girl.
1: Listen, Boogie D is great, but it can nothing compare to Miss Evany Bing, okay?
0: Well, thank you, Whitney. I hope you have an amazing rest of your day.
1: 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Thank you.
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1: Who you with?
0: On the couch with my favorite Santa. I was about to, but you convinced us. 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

0: 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Thank you for listening to the all-new Power 105.1 in Sugar Creek. Happy Friday, and we are back at it again. It is evening. 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So coming up in the 4 o'clock hour, I have your chance to win the advanced screening passes to the movie Obsessed. Also, KC Lifestyle Girls in the house. DJ Q's on the ones and twos for your 5 o'clock Friday mix. And, of course, your next chance to win those Chris Brown and Usher tickets are at 6. A lot to get to, but up next is the top 3 things in KC that you need to know.
1: Usher.
2: Yeah, man. It's Usher.
1: And Chris Brown. Hey, this

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10: We are finally starting to learn more things we can do to keep our brains sharp as we age. A lot of people think crossword puzzles or Sudoku might do the trick, but the science doesn't really bear that out. What one recent study found, though, was that a certain type of brain training seems to have a significant impact on cognition as we get older. It wasn't memory or even problem-solving tasks that moved the needle. It was an interactive computerized game that tested the ability to recognize two separate images in faster and faster sequences. It's what we call a task of divided attention, in which you don't have a conscious strategy on how to improve. That's according to the study's lead author. You're just trying to do the best you can to figure out how to divide your attention. Now, the game in this study was called Double Decision, if you want to find it and try it out yourself. I'm Dr. Sanjay Gupta, helping you live a better life.
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2: Slow motion for me, slow motion for me, moving slow motion for me.

Well, good thing you have me, because you know we got to keep you up on things. I got the top three things in KC that you need to know for your Friday. Number three thing in KC that you need to know. The AI infrastructure company Nevis has paid off the independent school district and four Osage school districts' lunch debt of $270,000. Nevis said that the donation is part of their broader education-focused community investment efforts. They're in the middle of building a new data infrastructure, and it has received a lot of backlash, so maybe this is their way to get on the people's good side. But residents are worried about taxes raising and also energy demands. So they did a good deed, but it seems like there was something behind it. And number two thing in KC that you need to know for your Friday, a Johnson County judge has dismissed the case against Chiefs defensive back coach Dave Merritt. He was arrested in April due to a misdemeanor domestic battery charge against a family member. The case has been dismissed without prejudice. And number one thing in KC that you need to know for your Friday, with only 35 more days left to the World Cup, FIFA has released more World Cup tickets as part of the FIFA last-minute sales phase. Tickets are first come, first serve. And that's all I got for the top three things in KC that you need to know for your Friday. Coming up next, inside the Bingerport, Victoria Monet gets very candid about her dating life. You know, she plays for both teams, but in this case, she's bashing the ladies. I got all the drama coming up next inside the Bingerport.

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0: Yes, it is. Make sure you follow me on X, Instagram, and TikTok at It's Bingy Baby. So Kodak Black is back in jail, already out on a $75,000 bond. And if you remember, he got pardoned by Donald Trump. And to end back in jail, honestly, I think he just needs to go to rehab for a long, long time. Now, his incarceration, this all stems from a drug trafficking charge. So that's how he got back in this predicament. I just hope that he gets the help that he needs. I've never met him before. He just seems like a very troubled young man. Well, he's not so young anymore, so he just needs to get it together. He's got kids, too. Now in other news, Victoria Monet, she was with her baby daddy for the longest time, but she's a very sexually fluid woman. And she likes men, women. And, you know, I had no idea, but her and Kalani have been writing songs about each other for the longest time. And, you know, you see it when a woman leaves a heterosexual relationship, and I guess it was very traumatizing. So they go play for the other team and have the time of their lives. But Victoria Monet is saying that that is not the case in her dating life.
1: The girls do me dirty. Oh, dirty.
2: Me?
1: No, the girls.
2: Oh, the girl. Really?
1: Yeah.
2: This is not ever something I've ever explored, but I would always imagine that girls would be easier to manage.
1: Worse.
2: Really?
1: My experience has been they're a bit worse. Yeah.
2: How so? Maybe just bad picking.
1: Maybe.
2: Yeah.
1: Maybe it's that. But also, like, girls, they don't really approach me seriously. They approach me like, oh, like sensually. And I'm like, well, I would want it to be something more serious.
2: Mm-hmm.
1: And I haven't really gotten that.
0: So all the men in the comments are like, oh, now you know what we've been dealing with. Interesting. That's all I got to say about that. Now, in more dating news, if you recall, I told you that Jenny Mai, remember, she was on The Talk. Her and Anderson .Paak were spotted together on a very cozy date night in L.A. But the last relationship that we saw them in was with Mariah Carey. They were sitting front row at award shows, vacationing and spending Christmas together in Aspen. So I thought that they were all over and done with when he popped out with Jenny Mai. But now word on the curb is that the other day, Mariah and Anderson were spotted holding hands and on a date. What's going on over there? Now, I do remember I was watching an interview with Mariah Carey, and she said that she does like to hold hands with her friends. And Anderson is working on, no, the album was already put out. I guess it was a flop. We didn't hear much from it. But I don't know. It could be a platonic relationship. Then it could be romantic. I don't see Mariah being okay, though, with going out in public after he was with Jenny Mai. But then again, times might have changed. Maybe she's getting a little bit lonely. You never know. Anywho, that's all I got for the Bing Report. Coming up next, birthday shout-outs. If you want one, come get one. 913-933-1051.
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11: You know, I watched a video the other day about kids getting landlines at home. We haven't had a landline in my house in I can't even tell you how long. But seeing these parents about my age being teleported back to their own childhoods, a simpler time before screens, was really powerful. And as for the kids, they sat and had conversations with their grandparents without multitasking or being distracted by a screen. I thought this was a great way to have kids stay in touch with family members and friends without getting sucked into the smartphone era too young. Of course, you need other people close by to hop on board as well if this is something that's going to work. Perhaps most important, I realized, these relics can be a great conversation starter with your children. You can talk about what it really means to be connected in this day and age. Things have changed a lot. I'm Dr. Sanjay Gupta, helping you live a better life.
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Right now down at the Power and Light District, it is 68 degrees, rain off and on for the rest of the day. Tomorrow's high, 81 degrees. It's saying that it's supposed to be a sunshiny day. We'll see about that. And then 55% chance of rain for your Sunday fun day.

trapping no dark skin, country old. Got it out the mud, 6-1-0, thug old. 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Never been a vote or lame old. 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Hit her, I ain't in your beats and you ain't in mine. Hit her. Yeah, we both outside. 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

He be in heels, we can go bottle for bottle in this junk. Strip club stunt, I'ma stunt hard. 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He missed the get it done. I'm his, is one of one. Fall in love every time we link. Got me sprung.com. Mind these girls can't keep it peace. 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I ain't in your business and you ain't in mine. Yeah, we both outside. That's my

0: 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Thank you for listening to the all-new Power 105.1 in Osawatomie. I have your advanced screening passes to the movie Obsessed. Just be the first person to answer my Tell Evenee question of the day, and I am going to hook you up. 2 out of 10 people consider you dirty if they find this in your home. What is it? 913-933-1051. 2 out of 10 people consider you dirty if they find this in your home. What's the right answer? Call me. Good luck.
1: Your music.

one time in my career, you know, people said I really couldn't have my own show. They thought I was, you know, they wasn't ready for a DJ Khaled show. You know what I'm saying? And, you know, I was blessed to overcome that. Not only did I have my own show, I had the number one show for over a decade. You know what I'm saying? So it was a blessing. But I knew I was blessed to build relationships, too, because every artist would come to my show. Every artist wanted me to break their records. And, you know what I'm saying, I was blessed to be able to play new music before people even got a chance to hear.

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1: What you deserve, you gon' get it all. Consultations don't even call. No second guessing about it, bro. My attorney wrong.
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15: You and I have never met, but I'm willing to bet that there is something you would like to do, but you feel like you can't, that it's too hard, that you don't deserve it. A colleague of mine recently told me about this new book called Brave Shift, 30 Mindset Changes to Transform Your Life. It's written by a woman named Michelle Carrer. Carrer says the one thing most people forget when they set a goal is to attach a reason to it. Having that reason is big, because when you don't want to do something that's necessary to reach your goal, you can go back to your reason to find the motivation you need. Try to frame your goal as something you want to achieve, as opposed to being a bad part of yourself that you want to change. That will make you more likely to succeed, as will asking for help. All of us need it, and it makes people feel good to help you achieve your goals. I'm Dr. Sanjay Gupta, helping you live a better life.
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0: 2 out of 10 people consider you dirty if they find this in your home. What's the right answer? Who's this?
1: 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Is it dirty dishes?
0: Nope. 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
2: This is Matt.
0: What's the right answer?
2: A rope.
0: Nope, keep trying. Hello, who's this?
3: Hey, hey, hey.
0: What's the right answer? Who's this?
3: This is Todd.
0: What's the right answer?
3: Is it dust or dirt?
0: Nope, keep trying. Here's a hint. It's a place where people love to take selfies. If you know the right answer, call me. 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
0: 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Power 105.1, who's this?
2: Michelle.
0: What's the right answer, Michelle?
2: Hygiene.
0: No, keep trying. Hello, who's this?
3: Kiana.
0: What's the right answer, Kiana?
3: Is it a 30 mirror in a bathroom?
0: Congratulations, Kiana. Yes, 2 out of 10 people consider you dirty if they find a dirty mirror in your home. You know when those celebrities like take those videos in front of a mirror and everybody's like, they could at least clean their mirror. So people are watching.
3: Right. Yeah, I tell my kids all the time, do not take a picture and put it on the internet.
0: Exactly. Make sure that that mirror is clean. Well, Kiana, congratulations. You are going to the advanced screening of the movie Obsessed. Tell everybody what station just hooked you up.
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0: Coming up next, KC Lifestyle Girls in the house. Keep it right here. It's probably
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14: When it comes to the myriad reasons people don't get enough exercise, psychologist Diana Hill has heard them all. She's the author of a new book with a great title, I Know I Should Exercise, But. 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She told us that she encourages people she works with to shift from an either-or mindset to a both-and mindset. Hill herself uses time at her son's baseball game to walk around the field cheering him on instead of sitting on the sidelines. She also recommends setting up your space at home, at work, in the car to facilitate movement. So every night before I go to bed, I lay out my workout clothes next to my bathroom sink so they are waiting there for me as a good reminder. I'm Dr. Sanjay Gupta, helping you live a better life.
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1: 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My attorney wrong.
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12: 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I'm Dr. Sanjay Gupta, helping you live a better life.
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congratulations to Kiana. She answered my Tell Evany question of the day. So she is going to go to the advanced screening of the movie Obsessed. The question was, 2 out of 10 people consider you dirty if they find this in your home. The right answer was a dirty mirror. You know when people take selfies and their mirror is all dirty that you're judging. Don't lie. I'm judging. I know you are too. I want

Casey's Hip Hop and R&B. It is evening hanging out with you on your Friday. Coming up next, we got DJ Q in the house. But all show long, I'm taking Mother's Day shout outs. If you want to give your mom a Mother's Day shout out, hit me up. 913-933-1000.

0: Okay. 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
1: 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My brother recently just passed away, so we just want to say Happy Mother's Day.
0: Happy Mother's Day.
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0: 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Who you want to give a shout out to?
1: Francine Thornton, the best mom ever.
0: 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Happy Mother's Day, Miss Francine. 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
1: Thank you.
0: Uh-huh, bye.
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1: Where you at?
0: At the house with it, watching Santa.
1: Who you with?
0: On the couch with my favorite Santa. I was about to, but you convinced us. 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
1: 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I be winning.
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5: 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You are our grand prize
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0: any plans for Mother's Day?
1: No, not at all. Actually, I was just going to work Uber.
0: No, you got to enjoy yourself.
1: I know. And I promise, if I got this, I will. God worked it out for me.
0: Amen to that. Kim, our Mother's Day grand prize winner. She won brunch for four at Urban for Mother's Day. Tell everybody what station just hooked you up.
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4: Just north of the downtown loop, a multi-vehicle crash on 169 Highway southbound past 9 Highway with the right lane closed. Down south on 49 northbound past North Cass Parkway. There's a two-vehicle crash on the right shoulder. I'm Sage with your right now traffic.
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11: 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It's your boy, Bubba Dub. I will be in Kansas City. That's right, I will be in Kansas City, Missouri at the Bunny Bone this Saturday night. That's right, your boy, Bubba Dub, is there. First show starting at 6:30. Second show starting at 9:30. Don't meet me, girl. Beat me, girl. This Saturday night, your boy, Bubba Dub, is in the city. Let's go. At the Bunny Bone this Saturday night.
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0: Hey, lover listeners in Independence, thank you for listening to the all-new Power 105.1 in Independence. Chris Brown and Usher, well, they're not coming here, but they're going on tour. And since they're not coming to Kansas City, we are letting you choose whatever city that you want to see them in. And we are going to fly you out. We're going to take care of your hotel and two VIP tickets to the show. So if you want to go, text ICON, I-C-O-N, text that to 95819. Good luck. I'll be
1: winning. Oh, my God. 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
0: Hi, is this Kim Bonnie?
2: This is she.
0: Kim, congratulations. You are our grand prize
2: winner.
0: You're welcome. You're a grand prize winner for our...

0: plans for Mother's Day?
1: No, not at all. Actually, I was just going to work Uber.
0: No, you got to enjoy yourself.
1: I know. And I promise, since I got this, I will. God worked it out for me.
0: Amen to that. Kim, our Mother's Day.
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15: Getting your heart broken can be really rough. It'll happen to most of us at some point in our lives. It's not just an emotional experience, it's a physical one too, often described as getting the wind knocked out of you, a knot in your stomach, trouble sleeping. I recently spoke about this with Dr. Yoram Yovel, a psychiatrist and neuroscientist. He was on my podcast, Chasing Life. Now, he told me heartbreak doesn't have to last forever, and while your inclination might be to withdraw, isolate, and shut down, it's often the opposite of what supports healing. One of the things that helps us the most is reconnecting to other people you love. And the reverse is also true, he said. If someone you care about is struggling, don't give up on them. You hold the power to comfort loved ones that are in deep physical or emotional distress. I'm Dr. Sanjay Gupta, helping you live a better life.

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0: 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Who is this?
1: Dante.
0: Hey, you want to give a Mother's Day shout out?
1: I do.
0: All right, who you want to give a shout out to?
1: Francine Thornton, the best mom ever.
0: I love it. Happy Mother's Day, Miss Francine. Have a great day.
1: Thank you.
0: Bye.

Right now in the Power and Light District, it is 67 degrees. Tomorrow's high, 81 degrees, a whole lot of sunshine. But then for your Mother's Day / Sunday fun day, 55% chance of rain, high only getting up to 67 degrees. Brr, that is cold.

Was it worth it? That's what I want to know. Because I hope it was worth it for him, because that could never be me sitting in jail for 6 years for something like that. I got it all next for you inside the Binger Report.

0: Yes, it is. Make sure you follow me on X, Instagram, and TikTok at It's Biggie Baby. So the man that stole Beyonce's unreleased music, he is facing 6 years in jail. I hope it was worth it. He didn't even leak anything. Like, why would you do that? Was it worth it? It's like he wants to go to prison. He rejected the plea deal. He is now facing jail time, and it's also due to his prior convictions. I think that he thought that Beyonce was going to turn up at the trial, but the joke is on you, buddy. Enjoy that jail cell. Mm. Now, Neo thinks that we are all mad at him.
1: The world is mad at the fact that I'm in a polyamorous relationship.
2: They are?
1: There are people upset. Yeah, there's deals.
2: People are upset.
1: There's deals that I missed out on because they're like, if we can get behind the whole polyamorous. It's like, okay, what? Like, again, it's almost like you can be a great person. You can show respect and appreciation. But the second you do something that they don't agree with, cancel.
0: I don't know. We're not mad at you. We think you're dirty for how you did your ex-wife. And I'm more puzzled because Neo isn't even cute. He stuffs that forehead in that hat of his. And these beautiful women are letting him have his way with them. The things that money can do for you. Mm. Sad day if you're a big Lotto fan. She announced that her retirement is going to happen May the 29th. She posted on her social media, May 29th, my retirement album. Thanks for everything. Now, honestly, I do not believe a lot of these artists when they say that they're retiring. Jay-Z is probably the first one to play with us with his retirement. Actually, rewind that back. Take it to Michael Jordan. I know that that's sports, but still, Michael played with our emotions. Jay-Z played with our emotions. And then SZA, she said she was going to quit music. Also, Summer Walker, like, more power to you if you are young like Lotto and can just retire. But maybe her baby daddy is retiring her, which is a bit dangerous for women. Like, you gotta have something for yourself. But also not my life. So, if you like it, I love it. And that's all I got for the Binger for it. Coming up next, I'll tell you where you need to be.
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11: So-called superagers, they are an enviable segment of the population. People who are older than 80, whose brains function like someone a fraction of their age. It's true, a lot of these people have genetics on their side, but more and more research is bearing out the idea that people who practice good brain health also slow their cognitive decline. Dr. Richard Isaacson, a pioneer in the Alzheimer's space, told us that, quote, his studies have found lifestyle changes including diet, exercise, reducing stress and optimizing sleep, along with managing vascular risk factors with certain medications, can actually help grow brain areas and also reduce telltale signs of Alzheimer's, such as tau tangles and amyloid plaques. What else helps? Staying social, surrounding yourself with family and friends, and maybe even volunteering for a real sense of purpose. I'm Dr. Sanjay Gupta, helping you live a better life.

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1: Hey, Renee. 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
2: I want to give a Mother's Day shout out to my mom for me and my brother. 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

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Psychic and reach a zodiac sign. It must be a Gemini moon, cause we about to go half. Mistakenly, nobody been in a bag, but how many bodies done been in her bag?

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DJ Q on the ones and twos. And shout out to you. Shout out to all the moms. Mother's Day is on Sunday. You can't forget about mom. Mommy, I love you. Happy Mother's Day. I'm so thankful that you are my mommy. And have a good weekend. I'm about to go start mine right now.

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